0: such a grill master.
1: Yeah, and his team organized all the games for the kids.
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0: Clarksburg's greatest hit, Sky 106.5. Hey, it's Alex, and how about this? A Southern California family got a little bit of an unexpected and deeply unsettling delivery, really, when an urn that they ordered from Amazon to hold their grandfather's beloved cremated remains arrived with what appeared to be someone else's ashes already inside. Yeah, already occupied. Their grandmother spotted the urn first and asked if it had been ordered pre-filled. When the family contacted Amazon, the initial response was to offer them a $20 credit and tell them they could keep or get rid of the item. No. The family reached out to a local TV station. Amazon then apologized and said the urn had come through a third-party seller and assigned a team to determine how to handle the remains with dignity. The family said they weren't interested in a refund. They wanted the remains returned to whoever was missing them. Amazon assured the family the remains would be treated appropriately and said it would train employees and create a procedure to prevent future incidents. Like, I don't know, opening their urn and making sure nothing's in there first. It's just, I don't know. I don't know how to run a company. We got more great music next on Sky.
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18: Here's your Metro News forecast. Tonight, expect partly cloudy skies with a few showers and a thunderstorm with a low temperature of 52. Moving into tomorrow, there will be occasional morning rain leading to cloudy and cooler conditions later on with a high reaching 65. Tomorrow night will be partly to mostly cloudy with a low of 58. Looking ahead to Friday, anticipate periods of rain and a chance of a thunderstorm with a high temperature of 67. That's your AccuWeather forecast.

0: Clarksburg's greatest hits, Sky 106.5. Hey, it's Alex. And, you know, when I was younger, my dad used to let me drive around his dump truck and his rig. I mean, he taught me how to use the double clutch and all that stuff. I felt pretty big as a 10-year-old being able to do that. In the hauler, of course, you know, you couldn't take it on the main roads. But this kid in Sweden, I think he's got me. 14 years old, and he stole a bus. Now, I don't mean just any bus. We're talking like a city bus, like one of those. I wouldn't even know how to start one of those things, let alone get it into gear, I don't think. The kicker is, it's not the first time he's done it. In fact, it's the same one that he stole earlier this year. And he drove it out of the country. That's how far he got last time. So I guess he didn't get as far this year. But you know what, buddy? There's always next year. Good luck to you. We got more great music coming up. The 90s and 9 right around the corner here on Sky.
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0: Clarksburg's greatest hits, Sky 106.5, the 90s and 9. So that was Chesney Hawks. I'm Alex O'Neill, your host. And that song, The One and Only, you know, Chesney was pretty much a one-hit wonder. And, you know, his follow-up songs, they weren't really very successful. I'm a Man, Not a Boy, peaked at number 27. What's Wrong with This Picture, Stay Away, Baby Jane, Another Fine Rest. They barely made the top 100. He was on Celebrity Big Brother, I will say. He's from the UK. And he tried to emulate his 90s success. He had some stints on The Games, Let's Dance for comic relief, Sing If You Can, Celebrity Master Chef. Yeah, none of those really helped. He was even on X Factor and Dancing on Ice. So, Chesney Hawks. He continues to be a one-hit wonder. I'm sorry, Chesney, you tried. He is a bit of a nudist, though. Little side note. We got more great music coming up next. 90s at 9 continues on Sky.
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1: Here's your Metro News forecast. Tonight, expect partly cloudy skies with a few showers and a thunderstorm with a low temperature of 52. Moving into tomorrow, there will be occasional morning rain leading to cloudy and cooler conditions later on with a high reaching 65. Tomorrow night will be partly to mostly cloudy with a low of 58. Looking ahead to Friday, anticipate periods of rain and a chance of a thunderstorm with a high temperature of 67. That's your AccuWeather forecast.

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5: Here's your Metro News forecast. Tonight, expect partly cloudy skies with a few showers and a thunderstorm with a low temperature of 52. Moving into tomorrow, there will be occasional morning rain leading to cloudy and cooler conditions later on with a high reaching 65. Tomorrow night will be partly to mostly cloudy with a low of 58. Looking ahead to Friday, anticipate periods of rain and a chance of a thunderstorm with a high temperature of 67. That's your AccuWeather forecast.

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12: Almost having weather. Here's your Metro News forecast. Tonight, expect partly cloudy skies with a few showers and a thunderstorm with a low temperature of 52. Moving into tomorrow, there will be occasional morning rain leading to cloudy and cooler conditions later on with a high reaching 65. Tomorrow night will be partly to mostly cloudy with a low of 58. Looking ahead to Friday, anticipate periods of rain and a chance of a thunderstorm with a high temperature of 67. That's your AccuWeather forecast.

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1: Every story has a main character. They get the emotional arc and most of the screen time in a movie.
2: Yeah.
1: A lot of the time, the entire movie is named after them, and sometimes even the whole franchise. Even then, though, being the literal title character isn't always enough to make people care. Sometimes a side character just completely steals the show, steals the movie.
2: Yeah.
1: Maybe it's the writing, maybe it's the performance, maybe it's just pure charisma, but sometimes the audience leaves the theater wishing that the whole movie had simply been about the very quotable supporting cast instead of the forgettable protagonist.
2: Right.
1: In some cases, studios even notice and pivot and give these characters bigger roles like spinoffs or maybe even a franchise of their own. These are some iconic side characters who absolutely overshadowed the main character. The first one up is the Sheriff of Nottingham in Robin Hood, Prince of Thieves. So Robin Hood's supposed to be the hero, but the Sheriff of Nottingham is clearly having a much better time.
2: Yeah.
1: Alan Rickman's performance is so theatrical and chaotic that he makes you actually root for the villain just to hear his next line.
2: Right.
1: He's very, very good in that film.
2: Mm-hmm.
1: There's also in The Emperor's New Groove, which is an animated movie from 2000, Kronk. And this is a movie that's filled with over-the-top personalities. The gentle, lovable guy with a passion for spinach puffs is the one that ends up stealing everyone's hearts. So in The Emperor's New Groove, it's Kronk. The Devil Wears Prada.
2: Mm-hmm.
1: Emily. So Anne Hathaway, she's the lead.
2: Right.
1: But Emily Blunt's portrayal of the overworked and high-strung senior assistant is legendary. Emily proves that being a side character is a choice and that she chose to be the most memorable and quotable person on screen. She really does kind of steal the show in that one.
2: Mm-hmm.
1: In Madagascar, it's the penguins.
2: Oh, yes.
1: Yeah. Originally intended as a minor comic relief to help the zoo animals escape, these flightless commandos end up being the most quotable part of the film. They were so popular, they actually got their own TV show and later got a spinoff movie as well.
2: Oh, wow.
1: In The Joker, The Dark Knight, or it's The Joker in The Dark Knight. Of course, from the opening heist, Heath Ledger's energy as The Joker is so overwhelmingly that the audience actually finds themselves waiting through the very good Batman scenes just to get back to the clown.
2: Yeah.
1: He was so good in that role.
2: Mm-hmm.
1: In Girl Interrupted, did you see that movie?
2: Mm-hmm.
1: Angelina Jolie.
2: Yep.
1: Lisa. Winona Ryder's Susanna is technically the lead, but Angelina Jolie's Lisa walks onto the screen and that movie belongs to her.
2: Right.
1: I mean, we're supposed to be watching Susanna's recovery, but we really just want to see what Lisa does next. That's a good example.
2: That is a very good example.
1: Of a side character who actually takes over the whole movie. How about in the movie Thor? Loki.
2: Yeah.
1: In the first Thor, Loki was meant to be the jealous brother in the shadow of a god. Instead, Tom Hiddleston made him the most relatable person on the screen. And he became so beloved that Marvel had to keep bringing him back, eventually turning into the protagonist of his own multiverse-spanning series. So Loki in the Thor movies. This is a good one, too. Silence of the Lambs. Hannibal Lecter.
2: Yeah.
1: Yeah. He has around 16 minutes of screen time, and yet he's the character everyone remembers.
2: Mm-hmm.
1: Clarice. Clarice Starling is the actual protagonist, but Hannibal's Lecter's calm, unsettling presence completely dominates that film. Every scene that he's in feels like it's operating on a different level, but he's only in 16 minutes.
2: That's crazy.
1: Of the entire movie, but he totally steals the show. This one's good, too. Captain Jack Sparrow in Pirates of the Caribbean. And I know you're like, what? Wait, he's not the main character?
2: Right.
1: Nope. In the first film, Will Turner is technically the protagonist driving the plot, but good luck remembering that when Jack Sparrow is staggering into every scene with perfect comedic timing. He was meant to be a supporting character, but audiences immediately latched onto him and that franchise quickly followed suit.
2: Yeah.
1: And the number one, the one that everybody says, he stole the show.
2: Mm-hmm.
1: Han Solo, Star Wars.
2: Huh.
1: While Luke Skywalker was busy following the hero's journey and learning about the Force, Han Solo is stealing the spotlight. Luke had a very compelling arc going from farm boy to the chosen one, but the sarcastic smuggler with questionable morals was the character that every kid wanted to be. Han Solo. So there you go. Just some classic classic movie characters who were basically the side character, but they stole the entire movie.
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3: Good morning. In the newsroom, I'm Alex Wiederspiel. 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State police say one person did die in the Tuesday accident involving a log truck in Taylor County. The log truck overturned, negotiating a right-hand curve on Route 50 near Thornton. 51-year-old Shonda Rawlings Henderson of Virginia has been reported and identified as having died at the scene as a result of injuries suffered in the wreck. A crash investigation and reconstruction is underway, while a criminal investigation is also ongoing. The unseasonably hot weather in the Mountain State is now hurtling us towards stormy weather into Memorial Day weekend. There will be an unsettled weather pattern as a result. Temperatures will run cooler with a chance of some severe weather at times. There's more information today at WVMetroNews.com. We'll have additional weather forecasts on this station. A woman is facing charges accused of attacking a child protective services worker in Marion County. State police say 31-year-old Dorothy Lavinge of New Freeport, Pennsylvania, physically attacked and verbally abused a CPS worker at a home on Eli Way in Marion County. Lavinge is charged with intimidation and retaliation against public officers. The Pirates ended their losing streak with a 7-0 shellacking of the St. Louis Cardinals, thanks in part to a 4-run eighth inning. Carmen Mladzinski pitched 5 strong. The bullpen went 4 shutout innings. The rubber match is set for this afternoon at 1:15 p.m. In the newsroom, I'm Alex Wiederspiel.
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16: weather. Here's your Metro News forecast. Today will bring cloudy skies and cooler temperatures with occasional rain showers. The high will reach 62 degrees. Tonight, expect partly to mostly cloudy conditions with a low of 56. Tomorrow, anticipate periods of rain and a chance of a thunderstorm with a high of 67. As we head into Saturday, the weather will be cloudy with a few showers and the possibility of a thunderstorm reaching a high of 72. Sunday will be mostly cloudy and humid with a couple of showers expected and a high temperature of 84 degrees. That's your AccuWeather forecast.

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1: All right, I got a story for you that lives somewhere between the X-Files, a gas station scratch-off ticket, and that one friend who swears they've figured out the system. So here's the headline, okay?
2: Okay.
1: A guy in Pennsylvania says aliens helped him win the lottery not once, not twice, three times.
2: Oh, my.
1: Yeah, three. Now, before you roll your eyes and go, okay, sure, and Bigfoot's his financial advisor, this story actually gets weirder the deeper you go. So the guy's name is Gary Arnold, and he is from Oxford, Pennsylvania. And according to him, this all started back in 2017. So I guess Gary here, he's sitting in the library. It's a normal day, minding his business. He's reading A Christmas Carol. When suddenly, he hears this high-pitched ringing in his ear.
2: Oh.
1: Now, most people would think, okay, maybe I stood up too fast. Maybe I need more water. Maybe I'm just getting older. I got tinnitus. Gary pulls out a $5 track phone and records. And when he plays it back, he says he hears a whisper calling his name.
2: Ooh.
1: Gary. Gary. It's probably like the librarian. Can you move? Can you get away from this table? I mean, he's a librarian. If you hear whispering and you're a librarian, it's probably the librarian.
2: Right.
1: That's all she does is whisper. So naturally, at this point, you either ignore it or you lean all the way in. Well, Gary leaned all the way in. He goes back, records again, and this time actually asks out loud, is anybody there?
2: Right.
1: And he says when he plays it back, he hears a response, yes, people.
2: Oh.
1: Which, by the way, is somehow both an answer and not helpful at all.
2: Right.
1: So, to his credit, and this is where the story gets interesting, he doesn't just assume, cool, I've got aliens now.
2: Right.
1: He actually goes and gets checked out.
2: Huh.
1: Gets an MRI, blood work, tested for Lyme disease. He even saw a psychiatrist. Huh. Everything comes back normal. So medically speaking, nothing is explaining this. This is where it takes a turn into full paranormal territory.
2: Oh boy.
1: Gary starts recording these sounds on a regular basis. And then he uploads them into software that amplifies audio and turns it into something called a spectrogram, which is basically a visual map of sound.
2: Sure.
1: And he says when you look at those images, you can see numbers. Lottery numbers.
2: Oh.
1: This is the part that makes you pause, because here's the thing. He actually won money.
2: Right.
1: The Pennsylvania Lottery confirmed that he hit pick four winnings in 2022, pick four winnings again in 2024, and then in 2025, he even played Powerball using those messages and came two numbers short of the jackpot, winning a smaller prize. It's only like $100.
2: Right.
1: But he still won.
2: Sure.
1: So we're not talking about, you know, my cousin almost won twice.
2: Right.
1: You know, that kind of thing. This guy has verifiable wins. Now, Gary doesn't even like calling them aliens. He prefers to call them intangibles, which honestly sounds less sci-fi and more like something your accountant talks about. But he says these intangibles communicate a few times a day. They speak before he even questions or ask your questions. Might know the future. And right. For some reason, occasionally care about lottery numbers. And the Pennsylvania Lottery, when asked about all this, they gave the most official, boring, reality check answer possible. They said, lottery results are random. Everyone has a fair chance.
2: Right.
1: Which is, we are not getting involved with your alien situation. This is basically what they're saying there. So now we get to the real question. What do you do with a story like this?
2: Mm-hmm.
1: Because it sits right in that weird space where it sounds completely unbelievable, but there are just enough real-world details to make you hesitate.
2: Right.
1: He's got recordings, he's got analysis, he's got documented wins. Now, if aliens really wanted to prove they exist, wouldn't this be the weirdest strategy?
2: Well, true.
1: Like, all right, here's the plan. We're going to contact one guy in a library using a flip phone. And instead of curing disease or solving world peace, we're going to help him hit pick four twice. Like, that's their big reveal.
2: Right. You can see the alien meeting.
1: Yeah.
2: We're going to help him hit pick four twice. And no. the whole board's like, Dave, come on now.
1: We can't do it twice. Okay. Well, on the third time, we'll have him just win $100 on Powerball.
2: There you go.
1: But anyway, here's what makes the story kind of fascinating. Gary himself admits people should be skeptical. He even compares himself to Horton Hears a Who.
2: Okay.
1: The only one who can hear something no one else can.
2: Right.
1: And honestly, that might be the most grounded part of this whole thing. So maybe this is a bizarre coincidence. Maybe it's a misunderstanding of sound patterns or the universe's strangest customer loyalty program. Either way, if you see someone in a convenience store staring at a lottery ticket, holding a flip phone up to their ear, just know they might not be crazy. They might just be getting tips from the cosmos. And it could be our friend Gary.
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2: This is a crazy story. A woman gave birth to a baby boy in a Brooklyn courtroom during her arraignment on a drug possession charge. And many are not happy.
3: Oh.
2: Protesters claim she was handcuffed while giving birth. Here's one of them speaking out.
4: The baby was unfortunately not delivered by the officer. The officer took her pants off and removed the baby who was hanging in the leg to sweatpants. She completed delivery with her hands behind her back.
2: Sheesh. That sounds like an achievement to me. Hey, I can have a baby with both hands tied behind my back. The Legal Aid Society and Brooklyn Defender Services claimed she was subjected to trauma and humiliation in full public view. However, this account differs from that of her lawyer. He said to the New York Times that court officers rushed over to help her while the judge cleared the courtroom. Said she gave birth to a bouncing baby boy just before midnight on Friday, describing it as a joyful and sad situation given the circumstances.
3: Yeah. Wow. Yeah, she should get some kind of plaque for that, though.
2: Yeah.
3: Yeah. Hey, this story here proves once again that Florida is no longer has a monopoly on weird. Police in West Lafayette, Louisiana, arrested a man after authorities say he allegedly ran through public parks completely naked while chasing people around. Huh. I've had a lot of these stories lately about people running around naked. Anyway, according to the reports, the incident started in a plaza before moving to the park. Witnesses reportedly saw the nude suspect sprinting after random pedestrians, which raises several important questions. One, why?
2: Right.
3: Two, how fast? And most importantly, who loses a foot race to a naked guy?
2: Right.
3: Police eventually arrested the man on multiple charges, including public indecency and possession of narcotics. Imagine the officer writing up that report. Suspect was unclothed. Okay. Suspect began pursuing civilians. All right. Suspect was also somehow carrying drugs. Where? Where exactly, officer? I don't want to see the diagrams on that.
2: No.
3: Nope. Residents say the event was terrifying, confusing, and somehow still less chaotic than final weeks at Purdue. Social media users were quick to react, and one commenter asking the obvious question, how was a naked guy carrying narcotics? And the internet immediately answered with several responses nobody wanted visualized. And honestly, this story has everything. It's got cardio, it's got crime, public nudity, mystery storage solutions.
2: Mm.
3: Police say nobody was seriously hurt, although several innocent bystanders may never emotionally recover from seeing a fully nude man running at them like that.
2: Definitely.
3: Authorities have not released a motive, but experts believe the suspect may have confused streaking with community engagement.
2: A teenager from you know where,
3: Florida,
2: called the cops on his own mother when she was speeding at over 100 miles an hour while drunk.
3: Whoa.
2: He called while still in the vehicle. Here's some of the unbelievable 911 call.
5: My mom, she almost hit a car. She was going over 100 on the highway.
6: What's the address?
5: We're on West Central Boulevard. And I need help.
3: Wow.
2: Crazy. The car stopped when it hit a curb, and police questioned the mother in question, who said she had half a shot of whatever. Yeah, I remember those days too.
3: Yeah.
2: Though she didn't specify what kind of alcohol she drank or how much, officers wrote. That said, she reportedly kept talking over the officer and repeatedly stated that, quote, officers are not artificial intelligence, end quote.
3: Mm-hmm.
2: She now faces charges of child abuse and DUI while accompanied by a minor.
3: This is what the call would have sounded like if it was my mother.
5: My mom, she almost hit a car.
7: Richard!
5: She was going over
7: Richard!
5: On the
7: who are you talking to? Who is that? Are you calling the cops on me?
3: That's what it would sound like.
2: That's what it would sound like?
3: Yeah. So have you ever been so annoyed by a neighbor in the middle of the night that you imagined yourself storming right over there in your PJs? What if you sleep naked?
2: Oh, boy.
3: Well, a 62-year-old man in, oh, guess where?
8: Florida!
3: Named Robert Boston was arrested after he marched over to his neighbor's property at 3 in the morning a few weeks ago. He was carrying a ladder, and he had a mission. He was upset about a malfunctioning motion light. So he placed a ladder against a building, climbed up, yanked a floodlight off the wall, and left it right there on the ground. He removed it so forcefully that he caused $800 in damages by pulling wiring loose from inside the wall.
6: Wow.
3: One important detail. Robert was also naked. Yeah. He was caught on surveillance footage doing all of this, wearing nothing except a watch, a headlamp, and flip-flops. He was arrested for trespassing and criminal mischief. So instead of a malfunctioning motion light, he was the only thing flashing in the neighborhood. The Breakfast Show.
8: Good morning. In the newsroom, I'm Alex Wiederspiel. Law enforcement took a Canadian man into custody in Taylor County connected to a kidnapping case out of Ohio. State police located 26-year-old Austin Dubois and took him into custody without incident following a traffic stop on Route 50 in Grafton. He was arrested in connection to the alleged kidnapping of 24-year-old Abigail Sidrakis of Ohio. She was in the vehicle with Dubois at the time of the traffic stop. Criminal charges are pending against Dubois in both Harrison County and the state of Ohio. He could also face additional charges federally. The Nutter Fort Fire Department says one person had to be transported to a hospital due to the accident Tuesday night in Nutter Fort. That wreck involved a pickup truck and an electric dirt bike. The driver of the electric dirt bike was in serious condition at Reuben Memorial Hospital. Their condition today is not known. The Harrison County Board of Education has adopted its fiscal year 2027 budget, including some cuts to special education at South Harrison High School. One position was eliminated despite some protest from public commenters. Weather permitting, the Bridgeport Indians are a win over Elkins away from advancing to the high school baseball state tournament. First pitch set for 6 p.m. The game can be heard on 103.3 WKMZ and WKMZnews.com. Petersburg beat South Harrison 4-3 last night, ending the Hawks season. Meanwhile, they'll now face Lincoln today. You can check out the full schedule for all the teams in the regionals right now at the high school sports section of WVMetroNews.com. In the newsroom, I'm Alex Wiederspiel.
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1: And good morning, everybody. It's Colin and Spike with you on The Breakfast Show on this Thursday morning. How's everybody doing? You doing good, Spike?
2: You know what? I'm drinking pop. Yeah. At 7 o'clock in the morning.
1: Are you really? Uh-huh. Which pop are you drinking there?
2: Diet Pepsi.
1: Oh, Diet Pepsi. Okay. Yeah.
2: So I would say the next hour or so is going to be fantastic.
1: Yeah.
2: As the Pepsi makes its way back up and lets us all enjoy its presence one more time.
1: And your favorite word to burp is beef.
2: Beef, that's right.
1: Yeah, he loves to burp the word beef.
2: I do love beef, yeah.
1: Hey, thanks for tuning in this morning. We appreciate having you guys with us every morning. We've got, let's give you, especially you early people, let's give you a chance to win some tickets because we've got this show coming up, what is it, Sunday? Yeah, Sunday, May 24th. So Memorial Day weekend, you got a little nice thing to do at 7 p.m. on Sunday night. Clarksburg's Robinson Grand Performing Arts Center right there in downtown Clarksburg. They are having the Beatles versus the Stones.
2: Oh, boy.
1: A musical showdown. Now, this has been there before. If you might have heard us talking about it. It was either last year or the year before last. And basically what it is it's a it's two bands. So you got these two tribute bands, Abbey Road, which is the Beatles tribute band.
2: Right.
1: And you got Satisfaction, the Rolling Stones tribute band.
2: Ah.
1: So instead of getting one group on one night, you're getting two tribute bands.
2: Wow.
1: The cool part about it is that they engage back and forth, shooting out the hits. So it's like, you know, they're trying to get the biggest applause. So they're each just throwing the best of the best right at you from the Beatles, from the Stones, boom, boom, boom. And they sound like the groups as well. So it's really, really cool. Let's give away, I got two tickets. Yeah, a pair of tickets. So two tickets for you. And the cool part is you don't have to like come here and get the tickets. You just go to the Will Call and say, hey, here's my ID. Boom, two tickets. Okay. So it makes it very easy to get.
2: Roll up to Will Call and go, hey, I am a winner
1: on Sky. And they'll be like, oh, how impressive. Well, here's how we're going to give it away. I see the phone's ringing right now. Don't call. I want you to text. Text your name to 888-801-1065. And we love giving texter number 5. It just seems like a really good number. It's something to get. Texter number 5. You're going to get those two tickets. I've got several of these to give away, so we'll give away another pair later this morning if you miss out. And then we'll do one in the Friday feud tomorrow. How's that sound? Everybody good with that?
2: Yeah.
1: Okay. So go ahead and text your name right now to 888-801-1065 and text your number 5. I'm going to give you a couple of tickets to go check this out this Sunday night at the Robinson Grand. All right? Good luck to you. Have you ever walked out of a store without buying anything and felt embarrassed?
2: Huh.
1: I mean, it doesn't make any sense, but it can feel awkward for a lot of people, especially in smaller shops that aren't crowded. Because they're like, what did that guy do? Did he steal something?
2: Right.
1: That's the thing. That's the way you feel. You feel like, oh, man, they're going to think I stole something because I didn't get anything. But, you know, I went in there to get a specific thing and they didn't have it. It either wasn't in stock or maybe that store doesn't sell it. That kind of thing. So a website has a list of normal things that feel embarrassing for no logical reason. And some of them may be relatable. The first one I think is trying to park in a tight space. You're looking at it, you're like, will my car fit there? Yes, but boy, I'm going to be really close to both cars on each side.
2: Mm-hmm.
1: It does feel embarrassing to park there. Because once you park there, you're like, oh, this is pretty tight. And then you're just like, but there's no other spaces. I've got to take it. And you do, and you walk out. Here's what happened to me the other day.
2: Yeah.
1: So I park in a space. It's kind of tight, but I'm looking at it like, this person kind of parked. It's tight because the person over here parked too close to this section. So I had to park kind of awkward in there because there was a space next to that. But I had to park over so I'm not in the lines. You know what I'm talking about?
2: Yeah.
1: And then I come back later on and those cars are gone.
2: Right.
1: You know what that looks like? Looks like I'm the idiot that can't park. And that's exactly what my wife said. Look at your parking. And I was like, hey, you knew you were here when I got here. This was, but I look like the idiot. So that happened to me the other day.
2: Uh-huh.
1: It feels embarrassing for no logical reason. Now, this one, I don't believe. Stretching on your own before a workout class begins. So you're over stretching by yourself somewhere in the corner, but it's a workout class. Everybody's going to look over and go, oh, hey, good for him, stretching his muscles. Now, you do that at the Dollar General, right in the middle of the aisle. Now that's embarrassing.
2: You know what's funny? is that if someone was like just stretching in Dollar General, I don't think I would really bat an eyelid.
1: It's such a weird thing to see, but then you're like, yeah, you know, I wouldn't even in Walmart, because there's like I almost expected in Walmart.
2: Right.
1: Trying on shoes at the store is one they have here on the list. Now, I don't think that's embarrassing. I don't feel embarrassing, because if you're at a shoe store, that's what you're doing. You're trying to find shoes. It is embarrassing, I think, when you take your shoes off or whatever, and you're you know, whatever. I mean, that can be. I could see that. But when you're at a shoe store, it kind of makes sense. The problem is when you're at one of those stores that doesn't, that sells everything, and they have a shoe department, but then you have to wander outside the shoe department because there was no place to sit to try it on.
2: Right.
1: And then you're over by, you know, some snack cakes or something, trying on shoes. That could probably feel kind of weird, I think.
2: Maybe.
1: But trying on shoes at a store, not embarrassing to me.
2: No, not to me either.
1: Going through TSA checkpoint at the airport, it is, because I hate taking off my shoes, which is weird again. That's back to there. But I hate taking off my shoes and have to walk through that thing.
2: Mm-hmm.
1: That's what I don't like. But the other thing is, when I'm always the guy, and some people don't have to do this, but I'm always the guy that has to go over and do that weird pose.
2: You know, or the extra one.
1: Look like I'm in some kind of, like, I don't know, I'm getting arrested or something.
2: Right.
1: You know, you get to put your arms up like that.
2: And everybody's going, it's fun to stay at the Y.
1: Yeah, yeah, right. Exactly. Exactly. So that feels embarrassing. So I agree with that one. Doing yard work in front of your house is on the list. That one's a weird one, because it's your house, for one.
2: Right.
1: And why not? You're sprucing up your front yard or whatever you're doing. Mm-hmm. That one makes no sense to me at all. Does anybody out there who's listening right now feel embarrassed when you're working, doing yard work in front of your house?
2: I certainly don't.
1: That's an odd one to be on here.
2: Yeah.
1: Sitting there while the restaurant staff sings happy birthday to you.
2: Yes.
1: I think we all can agree that one is embarrassing.
2: Yeah.
1: But there is a logical reason. These people are singing to you. They don't know you.
2: Right.
1: It's just horrible.
2: And you know, a good friend of mine made a fantastic point, and he hates having the birthday song sung to him.
1: Mm-hmm.
2: He hates singing the birthday song. So, you know, this has been a long time, and it's been carefully considered. But he said, why are we still doing this?
1: Yeah.
2: The person who's being sung to doesn't like it.
1: Nope.
2: The people who are singing it don't like it.
1: Nope.
2: The musical ghosts of, you know, Dvorak and Beethoven don't like it.
1: Right. It's awful. It is awful. We shouldn't do it. And everything. But there's always somebody with your group that sets you up on that one. Now, I had it happen to me once when I accidentally mentioned it was my birthday, or it had been my birthday, because I was trying to get some free cake.
2: Uh-huh.
1: And I was like, oh, well, yeah, I think that my birthday was the other day. Is that okay? Can I don't have to be here on my birthday, do I? And they're like, no, we'll get it for you. And I was like, okay. Next thing I know, she comes back singing.
2: Uh-huh.
1: But that was the price I paid for free cake. I was okay with that
2: time. It's almost worth it, isn't it?
1: That time it was, yes. Opening presents in front of other people, they have on the list. Feels embarrassing, no logical reason. Well, I don't know. I mean, it's a holiday, or maybe it's your birthday or something. I don't feel embarrassed opening up. I think it's the reaction.
2: Right.
1: It's the reaction that you have to do. Because what if you don't like it? Mm-hmm. You have to pretend you like it. So I think that might be the embarrassing part. This one's funny. Driving over a speed bump.
2: What?
1: I get it. No, I get this one. Because, look, now watch. You're driving, right? And all of a sudden, and people might be looking at you, but all of a sudden you go, dum, dum. It's that dum, dum, where you kind of rise out of your seat and you're back down.
2: Uh-huh.
1: That's the embarrassing part. No logical reason for it, but you might feel embarrassed driving over a speed bump.
2: Don't get that one at all.
1: Coughing in a quiet public place.
2: Yes.
1: That's a good one.
2: Yeah, that's
1: especially
2: a good one.
1: Especially back when we had like COVID and all that stuff going on. Everybody's going to think you're, you know, you got the plague or something.
2: I know. And it's always at the most inopportune moment,
1: mm-hmm.
2: you know, like they're revealing the killer in this very tense play.
1: Oh.
2: I get the criticism, you know, and the guy's like, and so after my extensive investigation, I think I can safely say that the murderer is...
1: And it gets really quiet. Yeah. There's always that person.
2: I know.
1: And I feel for them because they couldn't help it. It hit them right at that time.
2: You can always hold it back, or at least do your best to hold it back.
1: I try, but then I'm going. Then you hear this. You hear that. See, walking to the bathroom in a crowded restaurant.
2: Are you supposed to hold it in?
1: Yeah, that's a weird one.
2: Yeah.
1: Asking for help finding a book at the bookstore. That's not, I don't ever feel embarrassed asking for help in a bookstore.
2: That's what they're there for.
1: Yeah. Realizing the barista has memorized your coffee order. Why would that be embarrassing? You're a regular, apparently.
2: Right. You're a real norm.
1: I kind of like that. I kind of like being a regular.
2: You know, I'm so old, the barista doesn't remember me at the coffee place, but the woman at CVS does.
1: The only reason they remember me is because I didn't tip them. giving a customer service rep a long account number. The only thing embarrassing about that is when you gotta do letters, and they want you to go A as in alpha or something.
2: Right.
1: I always pick the wrong word, or I can't think of the right word for the letter.
2: Right.
1: That's what's embarrassing to me. I'm like B as in Barry. You know. Right. I'm like, what are you gonna say?
2: I don't, as in xylophone.
1: They have certain ones that go with those letters, and I can't memorize them.
2: Right. Well, you don't ever really need to.
1: Well, that's true.
2: You're not going on special ops on, you know, doing the radio.
1: Right.
2: The license plate is Alpha Bones Cello.
1: Right. I don't know that stuff. No. And then somebody says reading anything out loud.
2: Which kind of self-conscious, yeah.
1: Because, you know, remember back in school, you would have to read it out loud. They'd have you and you're like, oh, this sucks.
2: Right.
1: So anyway, if it's true for you, why? Well, a clinical psychologist says many of them trigger self-consciousness or an uncomfortable awareness of oneself.
2: Mm.
1: You feel like the center of attention and aren't sure how to act or are worried about creating an awkward scene. Some of the others can include someone holding the door for you when you're too far away. And you got to do that little trot.
2: Yeah.
1: Walking back after your turn in bowling. That's only embarrassing when you gutter balled every time.
2: Right.
1: Getting a wedgie. Passing people when walking or jogging who are going really similar speeds to you. When someone knocks on the bathroom door and you have to let them know it's occupied. I hate that.
3: Yes, I'm in here.
1: That's what I do. There. I'm like,
2: right.
3: Someone's in here.
1: Like, what do you say?
3: I'm pooping.
1: What do you say?
2: I like, come back with a warrant.
1: Come back. That's a good one. I like that. And then somebody says everything to do with elevators.
2: Okay. I like elevators.
1: Well, yeah, but when you get out and who goes first and all that good stuff. And I get what they're saying there. What do you got in the Spike Files?
2: Well, the poster in the X-Files said, I want to believe. And now a former CIA scientist is going to make that easier to do. Dr. Hal Puthoff, a physicist and electrical engineer who worked on the intelligence community's psychic spy and UFO research programs in the 70s and 80s, said people who have recovered crashed UFOs encountered, quote, at least four separate types of life.
1: Hmm.
2: Four types? What crashed? The Enterprise?
1: Yeah.
2: Did they take a wrong turn when they were trying to get to where no man has gone before? There are at least four types, he says, four separate types. Now, I have not had direct access to that, he says, but I believe the people that I spoke to. Four different types of life, at least. Great. Four more species we can start a war with. We can't even get on with each other, and aliens are going to kick our backsides when our backs are turned.
1: Boy, ain't that the truth.
2: Yeah. Well, that's your Spike File for now.
1: Thank you, Spike.
2: Take it or leave it.
1: Yeah, we'll take it. Now, here's we were talking about normal things that feel embarrassing, and I said, is there anybody out there who thinks that doing yard work in front of your house is embarrassing for no logical reason? And somebody says, I don't feel embarrassed doing yard work, but I feel like the neighbors are watching, and at any point, one of them is going to tell me I'm doing it wrong, and then I'll have no option but to hate that neighbor.
2: Right.
1: That's a perfect, that you said it perfectly. Thank you.
2: Or how about this classic? Remember, you missed a bit.
1: Yeah. You missed a spot.
2: Yeah.
1: Carl Stafford, congratulations. You're going to the Beatles versus the Stones at the Robinson Grand.
2: Nice.
1: You are texter number 5. Carl, enjoy the concert. And like I said, I got a couple of more tickets to give away, so a couple more pairs. We'll give one away here in the next couple of hours. So stick around. And we got Shower Thoughts coming up.
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4: Good morning. In the newsroom, I'm Alex Wiederspiel. This newscast is the service of Pat Boyle Funeral Home, where the cost of a funeral will never burden your family. Republican delegate Laura Kimball will ask for a recount in the Republican primary for the 71st District House race. The incumbent Kimball lost by 4 votes on election night and saw that deficit widen to 6 votes after canvassing. That represents less than 0.5% difference between the candidates' final totals. No timeline has yet been announced for the potential recount between Kimball and Tim McNeely. 4 people are charged in connection to a drug bust in Marion County from Tuesday. 60-year-old Houston Lee, 32-year-old Nathan Knight, 28-year-old Gage Hoyt, and 27-year-old Kristen Harper are all charged in connection to fentanyl, heroin, and meth. Deputies located more than 7 grams of heroin and fentanyl and nearly 10 grams of a cutting agent. Charges include possession with intent to deliver fentanyl for Lee and Knight. Harper and Hoyt are charged each with possession of a controlled substance. Glenville State faces Cutstown in the Super Regional Best of Three starting today. A chance on the line to go to the Division II College Softball World Series. First pitch Thursday is set for 2 p.m. Catch our interview with Glenville's Sarah Schoon on the latest edition of the Friday Free-for-All. 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
7: Here's your Metro News forecast. Today will bring cloudy skies and cooler temperatures with occasional rain showers. The high will reach 62 degrees. Tonight, expect partly to mostly cloudy conditions with a low of 56. Tomorrow, anticipate periods of rain and a chance of a thunderstorm with a high of 67. As we head into Saturday, the weather will be cloudy with a few showers and the possibility of a thunderstorm reaching a high of 72. Sunday will be mostly cloudy and humid with a couple of showers expected and a high temperature of 84 degrees. That's your AccuWeather forecast.

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1: All right, Spike, turn on that shower.
2: I shall do it.
1: Get that water running. We are standing in the shower for you awkwardly this morning, sharing those little bite-sized pieces of wisdom. Things pop into your head while you're taking a shower. We like to call them shower thoughts. Spike, you get it underway for us today.
2: All righty. Math teachers help the world by creating problems.
1: Yeah, I guess that's true. They do, don't they?
2: Mm-hmm.
1: Shower thoughts. In culinary school, a dog eating your homework is a legit excuse.
2: Yeah.
1: I'd probably get some marks for that. Like, that was delicious. Apparently, it was really good. The dog loved it.
2: He ate the whole thing. 10 out of 10.
1: Shower thoughts.
2: That leather jacket you've been wearing for 10 years has been worn longer by you than the cow it came from.
1: That's kind of dark.
2: Yeah, it's a bit, isn't it?
1: It's true, though.
2: Yeah.
1: Shower thoughts. Men have little chance of selling their underwear online.
2: Jeez, men walk out the door by themselves sometimes.
1: They're like, how many holes do you have in it? There's like 4. Looking for more. Thanks, though.
2: Shower thoughts. People who are good looking but have terrible personalities are basically real life clickbait.
1: I guess they are.
2: Yeah.
1: You click on it and you're like, oh, this isn't what I clicked on.
2: Yeah. Shower thoughts.
1: Earth is like a guy who knows exactly where to stand next to a bonfire.
2: Mm.
1: Like the perfect distance from the sun. You know
2: right.
1: what I mean?
2: Exactly.
1: It's that one guy. He knows exactly where to stand.
2: Shower thoughts. Your dog doesn't know you can make mistakes. When you trip over him in the dark, he just thinks you got up to kick him in the head.
1: You know, I wonder that. I wonder if that's what they think.
2: Right. What do I do?
1: Shower thoughts. Humans are really bad at recharging.
2: Mm-hmm.
1: It takes about 8 hours of a charge for 16 hours of use.
2: That's true.
1: Yeah.
2: Yeah.
1: I mean, you get a battery change if that happened to your phone.
2: Well, that's a terrible percentage.
1: Shower thoughts.
2: Why do people say tuna fish when they don't say beef mammal or chicken bird?
1: Chicken bird.
2: Right?
1: Yeah. Why do we say tuna fish?
2: Yeah.
1: I don't know.
2: We already know.
1: Yeah. It's a fish.
2: Right.
1: It's tuna.
2: Shower thoughts.
1: Meat consumed as comfort food is also an emotional support animal.
2: Or at least it was.
1: Yeah. I don't know anything about that. Wine is my emotional support animal.
2: Yes.
1: Shower thoughts.
2: You never see a snail arrive. They're always just there.
1: That's true.
2: Yeah.
1: You never see them arrive unless you got like 2 days off and nothing better to do.
2: Right, and a time-lapse camera.
1: Right.
2: Shower thoughts.
1: The last thing a conspiracy theorist wants is for everyone to agree with them.
2: Hey, that's true. Yeah.
1: Or even better yet, out-conspiracy them.
2: Yes.
1: You're like, of course they didn't land on the moon. The moon is a hologram. And they're like, what?
2: Shower thoughts.
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2: 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You know the rules by now, surely. Surely you know the rules by now. And I am calling you, Shirley. If you are first, if you are right, if you haven't won in the last 30 days, and texters, if you send us first name, last name, answer, that is all we need. Literally, first name, last name, answer. We don't care about your family history. Mm-mm. We don't care about what you had for breakfast this morning. Mm-mm. First name, last name, answer. That's all we need on the text. But if you are right, and if you are first, you could win two tickets to the Tiger Valley Cinemas in Fairmont.
1: I do have to add, though, we could use that three-digit number on the back of your credit card. We have been looking for that. So if you want to send that, that's fine.
2: Sure.
1: Okay.
2: Or more pop, that would be fine, too.
1: Okay.
2: I can always drink a pop.
1: Donuts.
2: Yeah. Oh, definitely donuts.
1: Boy, if they could text donuts.
2: Oh, my goodness. I could murder a donut, or at least do it serious harm. With today's question, here's Colin.
1: All right. Thank you very much, Spike. Here's your question for this Thursday. 32% of people get more compliments when they have this. What is it?
2: I would say when they are accompanied by a child in some way, like a baby or a a kid, something like that.
1: Oh, they're getting more compliments about the kid or themselves?
2: About themselves, because they're taking the kid out somewhere. They look like they're a responsible parent.
1: I gotcha. It's not that.
2: Oh.
1: 32% of people get more compliments when they have this, and I'm going to give you a first clue just to get us started here.
2: Uh-huh.
1: Appearance.
2: Ah.
1: Appearance is your first clue. And again, 32% of people get more compliments when they have this. What is it? Good luck.
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0: Good morning, Sky 106.5. You're on the Not So Impossible quiz. 32% of people get more compliments when they have this. What is it?
1: I think either like dress nicely or like clothes.
0: Their clothes. Yeah, when they dress nice. That is not it. That's a good guess, though. Good guess. Thank you. Appreciate it. All right. Well, let's go to the next line here. Good morning. You're on the Breakfast Show playing the Not So Impossible quiz. 32% of people get more compliments when they have this. What is it?
2: How about a smile?
0: Oh, that's a great answer. It's not a smile. I know. That's a good, valiant effort. Thank you.
2: Thank you. Bye.
0: Yeah, that was a good guess. Smile, because, you know, you got a smile on your face, you get more compliments. It makes sense. But that's a maybe that's a higher percentage or something. I don't know. What do we get on text, Spike? 32% of people get more compliments when they have this.
3: Here's a really intriguing one. Mm-hmm. Tattoos.
0: Oh, get more compliments when they have tattoos? Really? That's not it. Good guess, though.
3: Very good guess. And on that same theme, a fancy nose ring.
0: Ooh, a fancy nose ring. Or how about those ear things?
3: All those gauges?
0: The gauge, yeah. No, it's not it's not any of those things, okay? So it's nothing like that. So
3: how about this one?
0: Yeah.
3: There's a lot of people saying a dog. I never thought of that.
0: Oh, that's a great answer. You know why?
3: Why?
0: Because it's not correct. But it's a good answer. No, it's a good answer. Let me go back to the phone lines. Good morning. What's your answer here? What do you think this is?
4: Is it their haircut?
0: No, it's not the haircut. Now, it does have to do with appearance. I'm going to give you another clue and let you guess again, okay?
4: Okay.
0: So the final clue is that it does have to do with summer a lot of the time, but you could also get one indoors.
4: They're tan.
0: You said tan?
4: Yeah.
0: That's it!
3: Nicely done. Well done.
4: All right.
0: Yes, 32% of people find that they get more compliments when they have a tan. Interesting. All right.
4: Hi.
0: All right, so what's your name?
4: Kevin Click.
0: Hey, Kevin, good job. We took the clue, but we did get there, and I say this all the time, that's all that matters. It's all that matters. Got a great prize for you.
3: We certainly do. Two tickets to the Tiger Valley Cinemas in Fairmont.
0: Yeah, worth the call, right?
4: All right, thank you.
0: Yeah. Hey, enjoy the movies and tell me what radio station made you a winner this morning.
4: Sky, 106.5.
3: You got that right. And congratulations to our text winner this morning, Caitlin McMillan.
0: Woo!
3: Who also wins two tickets to the Tiger Valley Cinemas in Fairmont.
0: Y'all enjoy the movies. We got a comedian, Greg Proops, coming up here in a little bit. He's going to talk about something summery. I know in his comedian thing. Also, interesting thing about unbelievable facts about, you know, Hollywood things. That's all coming up. Stick around.
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6: Good morning. In the newsroom, I'm Alex Wiederspiel. News this

0: 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State police say one person did die in the Tuesday accident involving a log truck in Taylor County. The log truck overturned, negotiating a right-hand curve on Route 50 near Thornton. 51-year-old Shonda Rawlings Henderson of Virginia has been reported and identified as having died at the scene as a result of injuries suffered in the wreck. A crash investigation and reconstruction is underway, while a criminal investigation is also ongoing. The unseasonably hot weather in the Mountain State is now hurtling us towards stormy weather into Memorial Day weekend. There will be an unsettled weather pattern as a result. Temperatures will run cooler with a chance of some severe weather at times. There's more information today at WVMetroNews.com. We'll have additional weather forecasts on this station. A woman is facing charges accused of attacking a child protective services worker in Marion County. State police say 31-year-old Dorothy Lavinge of New Freeport, Pennsylvania, physically attacked and verbally abused a CPS worker at a home on Eli Way in Marion County. Lavinge is charged with intimidation and retaliation against public officers. The Pirates ended their losing streak with a 7-0 shellacking of the St. Louis Cardinals, thanks in part to a 4-run eighth inning. Carmen Mladzinski pitched 5 strong. The bullpen went 4 shutout innings. The rubber match is set for this afternoon at 1:15 p.m. In the newsroom, I'm Alex Wiederspiel.
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0: Buckeye 106.5, Clarksburg's greatest hits. Good morning, it's Colin and Spike with you on The Breakfast Show. And summer officially starts in June. Mm-hmm. But if you ask the average American, and Lord knows if you listen to this show, you're an average American. It starts today.
1: Uh-huh.
0: Find out why with today's list of the top five signs it's unofficially summer. Number five, top signs that it's unofficially summer. Your husband is in hour two of trying to squeeze into his mankini. Number four, top signs that it's unofficially summer. The bank just approved the loan that you took out to pay for this year's vacation to Disney World. Almost summer.
1: Almost.
0: Number three, top sign that it's unofficially summer. Your redneck neighbor cleaned the dead crows out of his above ground pool. That's a good sign.
1: Yeah.
0: Number two, top signs that it's unofficially summer. You're so busy itching the bites that the mosquitoes gave you that you can't treat the Lyme disease the ticks gave you. And the number one top sign that it's unofficially summer, that spring cleaning you put off for months, it's now officially summer cleaning that you'll be putting off for the rest of the months.
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0: Lenny Kravitz, Fly Away on Sky 106.5, Clarksburg's Greatest Hits. Good morning. It is Colin and Spike with you on The Breakfast Show. Time to get our laugh on. And since Memorial Day weekend is the unofficial beginning of summer, here's comedian Greg Proops with some fashion tips for the guys.
1: The weather's warm, and guys want to get frisky with the wardrobe. Guys who wear flip-flops in public, in front of people. They always have a rationale.
2: Well, I want to be comfortable.
1: What about us? I have to look at your feet and eat during the same lunar period? Gross. And barf. No one wants to look at men's feet. That's right, because they're giant submarine sandwiches full of regret and pain is what they are. They're hairy, horrible grinders. If you're considering wearing flip-flops, gentlemen, you have to ask yourselves two questions. One, am I four? Two, am I at the beach? If the answer's no, don't do it. Summertime comes, guys are like, I'm gonna break out the white pants. Pow! Really, there's only two times when you should wear white pants. One, if you're in the Navy, and two,

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1: So not everyone can make it in Hollywood, and that's a fact. Nobody wants to uncover the secret, but it probably has something to do with, you know, selling your soul, or at least part of it.
2: Yeah,
1: that seems to be true for every era. Terrible filming conditions gave artists diseases, even caused their deaths during the silent era and beyond. These are some unsettling facts from Hollywood's history.
2: Ooh, good.
1: And the first one is William Desmond Taylor. Now, you may not know that name, but he directed 59 silent films.
2: Wow.
1: And acted in 27. But he's mostly remembered for his death. The 1922 murder remains unsolved to this day and was covered by sensationalist press exposing secrets of the silent era.
2: Ah.
1: But his name is William Desmond Taylor, and I guess he was murdered, and it's still unsolved. You probably remember this one, Spike, the Twilight Zone tragedy.
2: Oh, yes.
1: Yeah, in 1982, actor Vic Morrow and two child actors were killed during the filming of a helicopter stunt that went horrifically wrong for the Twilight Zone. Morrow actually expressed concern about the safety of the stunt before they filmed it, but guess what? That was ignored by director John Landis.
2: Mm-hmm.
1: Not good. Again, these are unsettling facts from Hollywood's history. Extras. You know, you're an extra in a film. Back in early Hollywood, extras were often treated as disposable.
2: Ooh.
1: Subject to extreme conditions for just pennies a day.
2: Wow.
1: Every decade has at least a couple of productions set from a perspective of extras, so it's interesting to see how little that has changed over time. But extras, they're expendable.
2: Right.
1: Shirley Temple.
2: Mm-hmm.
1: While beloved as a child star, Shirley Temple later spoke about the intense control studios had over her, including being discouraged from normal childhood activities.
2: Oh.
1: One of Hollywood's first major scandals involved the death of actress Virginia Rapp at a party hosted by Roscoe Fatty Arbuckle.
2: Yes.
1: He was the primary suspect, and while he was acquitted three times, his career was destroyed. Isn't it something to be have your nickname as Fatty?
2: Right.
1: Like, I would go with any other, even Idiot.
2: Right.
1: You know, Roscoe Idiot Arbuckle would have been much better than Roscoe Fatty Arbuckle. Gene Harlow's die.
2: Oh.
1: This is interesting. The iconic blonde died at the age of 26 from kidney failure.
2: Ooh.
1: Allegedly exacerbated by the toxic dyes and chemicals that was used in her platinum hair treatments.
2: Wow.
1: Yeah. And again, these are unsettling facts from old Hollywood. And of course, we know the Hollywood sign. It was originally built to advertise Hollywood land real estate.
2: Right.
1: That was originally what it was built to advertise. Now, additionally, in 1932, an actress named Peg Entwistle committed suicide by jumping from the H. And there's plenty of dark stories around that sign alone. But from what I've heard, and I don't know if that's rumor or not, but they took down land because it was 13 letters.
2: Right.
1: And then it was just Hollywood.
2: Huh.
1: But it is interesting. I'd never heard that Hollywood land was a real estate. That was what they were, you know, using to advertise real estate.
2: Right, yeah.
1: Harry L. O'Connor, the stuntman for Vin Diesel, died in 2002 after hitting a bridge pier during a paragliding stunt for Triple X.
2: Ooh.
1: The director decided to keep as much footage of O'Connor, including his work on that scene, to honor his memory.
2: Mm-hmm.
1: George Reeves, the original Superman.
2: Yeah.
1: He died of a gunshot wound in 1959, and his death was officially a suicide, though many friends and family insisted it was murder.
2: Hmm.
1: His mother even hired a private investigator to get to the truth, but it's still a mystery to this day.
2: Wow.
1: But a lot of people believe he was murdered. You've heard of the Black Dahlia?
2: Oh, yes.
1: Elizabeth Short's brutal, unsolved 1947 murder became a permanent fixture of Hollywood lore, with many theories linking it to industry figures. Her body was found mutilated and cut in half.
2: Ooh.
1: And while the police mentioned 150 suspects, they never did find a culprit.
2: Wow.
1: Yeah. That's it. They did some movies on the Black Dahlia as well. Mm-hmm. The Conqueror's Curse. A big portion of the cast and crew of The Conqueror, including John Wayne, developed various cancers, which was suspected to be caused by filming near a nuclear test site in Utah.
2: Wow.
1: That's a strange one.
2: Mm-hmm.
1: And that probably makes sense, too.
2: Yeah.
1: I mean, at the time, they wouldn't have thought of that, right?
2: Right, yeah. But it seems that would be patient zero, wouldn't it?
1: Yeah. Clara Bow, the ultimate It girl.
2: Mm.
1: She appeared in 58 films, and her name was synonymous with success for both the audience and producers at the time. She was the It girl. However, after retiring, she suffered a tragic mental decline, often attributed to the brutal pressures of early fame and unstable upbringing. So Clara Bow, another unfortunate, you know, thing about
2: victim.
1: Hollywood. Yeah, victim of Hollywood, I guess. Bob Crane.
2: Oh, yes.
1: Remember Hogan's Heroes?
2: Mm.
1: He was found beaten to death in 1978, a crime that exposed his secret life of sex addiction.
2: Mm-hmm.
1: We all know about the Hollywood blacklist.
2: Of course, yeah.
1: The McCarthy-era Hollywood blacklist destroyed the careers of hundreds of actors, writers, and directors suspected of communist sympathies. Moral clauses have evolved, but they aren't much better today.
2: Mm-hmm.
1: And then finally, Judy Garland.
2: Oh, right.
1: We were talking about Shirley Temple a little bit ago.
2: Uh-huh.
1: But Judy Garland also had to put up with that. MGM famously fueled the young star with amphetamines. Hers was even worse. To keep her thin and awake, they'd give her methamphetamines.
2: Wow.
1: And barbiturates to force her to sleep, fueling this lifelong struggle she had with addiction.
2: Mm-hmm.
1: So really, you can't blame her for that. You can blame old Hollywood.
2: Exactly, yeah.
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3: Good morning. In the newsroom, I'm Alex Wiederspiel. Law enforcement took a Canadian man into custody in Taylor County connected to a kidnapping case out of Ohio. State police located 26-year-old Austin Dubois and took him into custody without incident following a traffic stop on Route 50 in Grafton. He was arrested in connection to the alleged kidnapping of 24-year-old Abigail Sidrakis of Ohio. She was in the vehicle with Dubois at the time of the traffic stop. Criminal charges are pending against Dubois in both Harrison County and the state of Ohio. He could also face additional charges federally. The Nutter Fort Fire Department says one person had to be transported to a hospital due to the accident Tuesday night in Nutter Fort. That wreck involved a pickup truck and an electric dirt bike. The driver of the electric dirt bike was in serious condition at Reuben Memorial Hospital. Their condition today is not known. The Harrison County Board of Education has adopted its fiscal year 2027 budget, including some cuts to special education at South Harrison High School. One position was eliminated despite some protest from public commenters. Weather permitting, the Bridgeport Indians are a win over Elkins away from advancing to the high school baseball state tournament. First pitch set for 6 p.m. The game can be heard on 103.3 WKMZ and WKMZnews.com. Petersburg beat South Harrison 4-3 last night, ending the Hawks season. Meanwhile, they'll now face Lincoln today. You can check out the full schedule for all the teams in the regionals right now at the high school sports section of WVMetroNews.com.
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10: Here's your Metro News forecast. Today will bring cloudy skies and cooler temperatures with occasional rain showers. The high will reach 62 degrees. Tonight, expect partly to mostly cloudy conditions with a low of 56. Tomorrow, anticipate periods of rain and a chance of a thunderstorm with a high of 67. As we head into Saturday, the weather will be cloudy with a few showers and the possibility of a thunderstorm reaching a high of 72. Sunday will be mostly cloudy and humid with a couple of showers expected and a high temperature of 84 degrees. That's your AccuWeather forecast.

0: Is it that time already?
1: Yeah, 8:30.
0: Oh my goodness.
1: Yep.
0: It feels like it's still 7 o'clock.
1: I don't know.
0: Well, heavens. Time then for What's in the Box. You know how What's in the Box works. What happens is, I have something in the box. This thing here.
1: It's a good start.
0: Yep. Otherwise, it would be nothing in the box and everybody would win.
1: You should do that some week.
0: Hey,
1: what was in the box?
0: Idea.
1: Nothing.
0: Nothing. Here's your winners for the next 3 hours. Anyway, today's clue is... I think you'll get it on today's clue. I think this is a pretty easy clue. Yesterday, a little bit different, but still some people getting it right. So there are some people out there who are getting it right.
1: Oh, okay.
0: Yesterday's clue was lives in a cage.
1: Okay.
0: Lives in a cage. And today's clue is this. Eats and saves for later. Eats and saves for later. That's just, your clue for today.
1: Just because people got it right already doesn't mean you can't win, because it's random out of all the correct answers.
0: Absolutely. You can text us your correct answer any old time you like.
1: Yeah.
0: And all the guesses will be mixed up by my fair hand. In the hat?
1: Yeah, it's not about who's first, it's about who's right.
0: Exactly. In fact, it was someone last week from Friday that won, so...
1: Yeah, it could happen. So.
0: It could happen, so you're not at any kind of disadvantage when you text, whenever you feel like it, to 1-888-801-1065. Lives in a cage, eats, and saves for later. Give it some thought, give us a text. Sky 106.5.
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0: Oh, and if I may...
1: Yeah, go ahead.
0: Very quickly.
1: Sure.
0: The prize, of course, is $20 gift card to Whiskey Biscuits behind Aspen Dental at East Point, open for breakfast, brunch, and dinner. So $20 to Whiskey Biscuits by guessing what is in the cage.
1: All right. Well, figure it out. Get it to us. Good luck. That's all I got to tell you. All right, let's check out the entertainment stuff. I guess Aaron Rodgers will retire after one more season with the Pittsburgh Steelers. He said, yes, this is it. He's 42 years old, by the way. Rodgers signed a one-year contract worth up to $25 million on May 16th to return for a second season in Pittsburgh. He said there was some doubt about coming back, but credited new head coach Mike McCarthy with his decision. Netflix will debut a three-part documentary, Michael Jackson, The Verdict. Huh. And that is coming out on June 3rd. And the series examines the pop star's 2003 child molestation charges, the 2005 trial, and his eventual acquittal.
0: Interesting.
1: It includes interviews with jurors, witnesses, accusers, defenders, and journalists who covered the case. Now, the series aims to present a factual, historical account. And again, that's a three-part documentary going to be on Netflix called Michael Jackson, The Verdict. And again, that's coming out June 3rd. Pauline Kanna, she is 99 years old. 99 years old. She earned a Guinness World Record as the oldest person to crowd surf during a Brantley Gilbert concert in Belleville, Texas. Kanna is known online as Gangster Granny through her videos with her grandson, Ross Smith, who has nearly 25 million TikTok followers.
0: Wow.
1: The duo first gained fame back in 2013 with a viral basketball video on Vine. But she's 99. She's the oldest person to crowd surf.
0: How about that?
1: Yeah. Something to be proud of, you know?
0: Yeah.
1: Something you want the great-grandkids to find out about.
0: Yeah. And then when she, you know, comes out from the crowd, she gets back down and there's a TV reporter there, and what's the first question the TV reporter always asks?
1: How did you get so old?
0: There you go.
1: No, they
0: every
1: say
0: every single time.
1: No, not how did you get so old. They ask you what's
0: the secret to living so
1: to
0: long?
1: Living so long. Yes. That's it. That's what they ask. Gretna Van Fleet, the woman who inspired rock band Greta Van Fleet's name, died Monday at the age of 95. Now the band adopted her name after the original drummer, Kyle Hawk, he mentioned his grandfather was dropping him off to, quote, cut wood for Gretna Van Fleet. Now, frontman Josh Kiska, he removed the N from Gretna with her blessing. And he said, I think they checked out my background to make sure I wasn't on the 10 most wanted list or something, and they went ahead with it. Gretna told the Saginaw News back in 2019, a founding member of her church's Bag Ladies. She was a member of her church's Bag Ladies. She sewed garments for community members and soldiers. She is a multi-instrumentalist, played drums, tuba, cornet, saxophone, bass, violin, dulcimer, organ, and piano, and formed the Allenaires with her brothers back in her 20s. Mm-hmm. News of her death coincides with Greta Van Fleet's announcing their May 27th comeback show at New York's Bowery Ballroom.
0: I didn't know they'd gone anywhere to have a comeback show.
1: Yeah, I don't know. I guess they've been away for a while. But there's an interesting little tidbit on how they got their name. There was actually a person named, well, Gretna. Mm-hmm. Not Greta, but... Elon Musk is going to have an aneurysm when he hears this. Quinta Brunson is going to develop and star in a movie about the classic cartoon character Betty Boop.
0: Oh.
1: Now, for those of you who don't know, Quinta Brunson is black. Okay. She's the genius creator and star of ABC comedy Abbott Elementary.
0: Huh.
1: Quinta says, Betty Boop is one of our nation's most beloved cartoon characters, yet somehow still remains pleasantly niche. She has a quiet, she's had a quiet but undeniable impact on culture for nearly a century.
0: Very interesting.
1: Yeah. So she's going to bring that to life, I guess. People do crazy things to get the attention of celebrities. Glenn Powell found out that not too long ago. There was a woman named Monique on TikTok who made it her mission to eat a picture of Glenn every day until he gave her a part in one of his movies. Glenn even met Monique at the premiere of The Running Man when she asked him to sign a photo of himself and then proceeded to wolf it down.
0: How odd.
1: It doesn't appear that she's still doing it. Her videos all seem to be from 2025, but one of them is labeled Day 139, so she really gave it a run. FYI, she claimed the paper was plant-based and 100% edible. That's a lot of fiber, though, right?
0: Oof. Well, one a day, you're probably all right there.
1: Yeah, it might have helped her fiber intake. I don't know. And if you're checking out the TV or streaming, well, the second season finale of George and Mandy's First Marriage is happening tonight on CBS. The fifth season finale of Ghost with back-to-back episodes. And the third season finale of Elsbeth, all on CBS. The series finale of The Late Show with Stephen Colbert, 11:35 p.m. tonight on CBS. It's expected to run beyond its usual hour-long slot, but they're being cagey about the length, as well as who is his final guest. And then finally, the series premiere of The Burrows on Netflix comes out today. Now, this stars Alfred Molina, Gina Davis, Alfre Woodard, and Bill Pullman star in this sci-fi drama, which has been described as sort of a geriatric version of Stranger Things, where members of a retirement community band together to face an otherworldly threat. Boy, Gina Davis in a retirement home.
0: Yeah.
1: God, I'm old. All right.
0: Wasn't that the plot of Cocoon with Wilford
1: Brimley? That's exactly what I thought when I saw the preview for this.
0: Yeah.
1: Yeah, it is kind of like that. I think it's a little different. Obviously, it's not the, alien pods in the pool or whatever they did there, but yes, it is a very kind of similar concept. Well, we got stupid news for you, and it's coming your way next, so you definitely want to stick around.
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2: This particular stupid news subject, you should file under C for crazy, with a subheading of F for you-know-what.
3: Florida!
2: Ladies and gentlemen, please meet the angriest woman on the East Coast.
4: Oh.
2: First, she was told she couldn't go on a trip to Gainesville with her mum, a disappointment to some, but this woman was so incensed by the snubbing that she jumped on her mum's car, denting it. Now, that's bad and bad enough,
4: yeah.
2: But then she dragged her mum out of the car, down to the ground, and stole her purse. Later that afternoon, she asked her dad if she could please have some liquor from the liquor cabinet.
4: Yeah.
2: No, said dad.
4: Aww.
2: And the crazy switch got flipped again.
4: Oh, boy.
2: And boy, did it get flipped again. Well, here's what happened.
4: Mm-hmm.
2: She threw something.
4: Yeah.
2: At her dad.
4: Okay.
2: And I don't know if I can tell you exactly what it was.
4: All right.
2: Let me just say it came from behind. Although it didn't come from behind when it got thrown at him.
4: Like monkeys do?
2: Exactly like monkeys do. A perfect way to describe it. Well done. Well,
4: nasty.
2: Where do you go from denting your mum's car and dragging her to the ground and stealing her purse? Well, here we are in this situation. She was charged with robbery without a weapon, criminal mischief, my favorite, and battery on a person 65 years or older.
4: Wow. She does, sounds

0: working to quickly deliver food to the tables, and the dish was mistakenly grabbed and brought out.
1: Oh, no.
0: Here's the thing. Three students ate the soil.
1: Oh,
0: thinking
1: no.
0: that it was a dessert item. They probably thought it was like Oreos or something. And then they immediately realized that, it tasted like dirt. They spit it out, and the dirt was taken away. Well, the school insisted that this was a coincidence and not a prank. There's no indication that anyone was hurt or sickened by the mix-up.
1: Well, I'm kind of sickened by the mix-up. What about you?
0: Dirt.
1: Ew.
0: Yeah.
1: So this wasn't the kind of smash burger they were looking for. A food courier has been ripped up and down after they were filmed stomping and kicking a customer's delivery order right outside their home. I initially thought a fox got to it, said Monique Johnson, and told Jam Press of her dinner's beatdown. The person had reportedly ordered a $23.59 order of Popeye's chicken under Uber Eats at around 3 a.m. Well, that's the best time to eat Popeye's chicken, isn't it?
0: Yeah.
1: The driver arrived about an hour later, food in hand, and the woman who made the order had no idea the food had arrived because she fell asleep by accident.
0: Huh.
1: But next morning, she found it all smashed to bits in such a mess that she thought a fox had gotten to it. After checking her doorbell cam, the truth was plain to see. The delivery guy had allegedly stomped on it for some reason. No word from Uber on this situation.
0: Wow, how's that for service?
1: Yeah, really?
0: Yeah.
1: Flat food, now it fits under the door.
0: And we'll end with this one. A man in Indiana was arrested after police say he was found dancing in the road while holding a rare turtle. And it's surprising this didn't happen in Florida.
1: Right.
0: It's Indiana. Well, the man was holding an Eastern box turtle, which is illegal to have.
1: Oh.
0: And methamphetamine, which is also illegal to have. The man was arrested on drug charges and booked into jail. It's unclear if he'll face additional charges for the turtle, which was unharmed, by the way.
1: Good.
0: Conservation officers released the turtle near the area where it was removed and returned it to its natural habitat. It's unclear why the guy had the turtle, but it sounds like he'd just collected it from the wild and decided to do this little interpretive dance or something. But usually when someone's arrested on drug charges, the most illegal thing on them is drugs.
1: Right.
0: This time it was a turtle.
1: How about that? The Breakfast Show. Sky
2: 106.5. Good morning. In the newsroom, I'm Alex Wiederspiel. This newscast is the service of Pat Boyle Funeral Home, where the cost of a funeral will never burden your family. Republican Delegate Laura Kimball will ask for a recount in the Republican primary for the 71st District House race. The incumbent Kimball lost by 4 votes on election night and saw that deficit widen to 6 votes after canvassing. That represents less than 0.5% difference between the candidates' final totals. No timeline has yet been announced for the potential recount between Kimball and Tim McNeely. 4 people are charged in connection to a drug bust in Marion County from Tuesday. 60-year-old Houston Lee, 32-year-old Nathan Knight, 28-year-old Gage Hoyt, and 27-year-old Kristen Harper are all charged in connection to fentanyl, heroin, and meth. Deputies located more than 7 grams of heroin and fentanyl and nearly 10 grams of a cutting agent. Charges include possession with intent to deliver fentanyl for Lee and Knight. Harper and Hoyt are charged each with possession of a controlled substance. Glenville State faces Cutstown in the Super Regional Best of 3 starting today. A chance on the line to go to the Division II College Softball World Series. First pitch Thursday is set for 2 p.m. Catch our interview with Glenville's Sarah Schoon on the latest edition of the Friday Free-for-All. Check it out at the Spreaker app or at your preferred podcasting platform.
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0: 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Colin and Spike with you on The Breakfast Show. Good morning. Happy Thursday to you. Thanks for tuning in. We've got a really cool concert coming up at the Robinson Grand. It is coming up this Sunday night at 7 o'clock. It is the Rolling Stones, or actually it's called Beatles versus Stones, a musical showdown.
1: Nice.
0: And it's got not one, but two cover bands. So you're getting the Beatles cover band, Abbey Road, and you're getting the Rolling Stones cover band, Satisfaction. Now, of course, you can get these tickets right now because it's coming out this week, and this would be really cool because they've been there before. And from what I understand, they go back and forth between the hits of both of those bands.
1: All right.
0: So it's kind of like it's a battle, you know what I mean? And, you're judging by your applause for each song, you know, how much they like this one or how much they like that one. So it's kind of a shootout of the hits. And they trade those back and forth throughout the entire concert. So
1: gotcha.
0: Very, very nice. It's a lot of fun. It's family friendly, so you can take the kids with you too. But we've got two tickets. Now, of course, you can get tickets at therobinsongrand.com. They've got tickets still available. 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But how would you like to win them? I got a chance for you right now. We're going to take the first caller with the correct answer, and we'll do this on the phone. So this is for our people out there who don't like to text, but you like to call. That's good. We like you.
1: Mm-hmm.
0: We love you, too. So here we're going to give you a chance to win. It's National Waiters and Waitresses Day today. Big shout out to the waiters and waitresses out there. Thank you for all you do, and hopefully you get big tips today. All right. So here's what I'm going to do. We're going to play a name the server scene, okay?
1: Okay.
0: So this is a scene from a movie where they're getting served, okay? And you have to tell me the name of the movie. That's all I need, the name of the movie. The number's 888-801-1065. Here's the clip.
2: Kitchen's closed until dinner.
3: Boy, some chicken wings had really hit the spot. You sure it's closed?
2: Let me check. Yep, it's closed.
0: So what is that movie? If you know it, first person with the correct answer at 888-801-1065 is going to win those two tickets to go check out the Beatles versus the Stones. I keep forgetting the title of it.
1: Yeah.
0: It's Beatles versus the Stones at the Robinson Grand Performing Arts Center in Clarksburg. And again, here's the scene.
2: Kitchen's closed until dinner.
3: Boy, some chicken wings had really hit the spot. You sure it's closed?
2: Let me check. Yep, it's closed.
0: Somebody out there knows the name of that movie. 888-801-1065. Just the first person with the name of the movie to call us up. 888-801-1065 is going to be the winner of those two tickets for the Robinson Grand.

0: 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You're on The Breakfast Show. Who's this?
1: Hi, this is Steve.
0: Hi, Steve. Where are you calling us from today?
1: I'm driving home from Fairmont.
0: Okay. Well, Steve, we've got this big concert coming up at the Robinson Grand this weekend. It's Sunday night, 7 p.m. We got the Beatles versus the Stones musical showdown. These are the two tribute bands to one the Beatles and one the Stones, Abbey Road and Satisfaction. It's going to be a lot of fun. We got two tickets for you if you get this right. Today's National Waiters and Waitresses Day, so we got a server scene, and let's play that scene one more time.
2: Kitchen's closed until dinner.
3: Boy, some chicken wings had really hit the spot. You sure it's closed?
2: Let me check. Yep, it's closed.
0: So what is the movie?
1: The movie is Tommy Boy. It has Chris Farley and David Spade.
0: That's it. He's on the money. Yes. That was some Tommy Boy. Good job. Hey, you earned those tickets. Enjoy the concert this weekend.
1: All right, good. Thank you very much.
0: And everybody else, go to therobinsongrand.com and get those tickets. That concert is coming up Sunday night at 7 p.m. at the Robinson Grand in Clarksburg.

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1: And good morning, Colin and Spike with you on this Thursday morning. And congratulations to Steve Keller. Steve is going to see the concert at the Robinson Grand this weekend. It's called Beatles vs. Stones Musical Showdown. And like I said, it's Abbey Road and Satisfaction, the tribute bands for both of those. Going to be battling it out back to back, and doing each hit as kind of a battle competition, and it's going to be a lot of fun. They've been there before, and everybody loved it. So that's Sunday night, 7 p.m. TheRobinsonGrand.com is where you get those tickets. But I got one more pair to give away.
2: Ooh.
1: And we're going to do that, or I'm going to throw it in with your prize pack tomorrow for the Friday feud.
2: You know, I wonder if the guy who does the Keith Richards stuff.
1: Yeah.
2: For the Stones is like a really, really young guy.
1: Right.
2: It's like 90.
1: Yeah. just a young whippersnapper.
2: Right.
1: I want to know if he does. He have the cigarette hanging out of his mouth? You know what I mean? It doesn't have to be lit.
2: Keith, oh, I don't know.
1: Keith would always have like a cigarette hanging out of his mouth.
2: That's right. Yeah.
1: So anyway, we'll have your chance tomorrow on the Friday for you to win that last pair of tickets to that. A lot of people want these too. So go to therobinsongrand.com because I do believe they still have tickets left. And that would be a great Sunday night. This is a weekend, like a holiday weekend. So you have Monday off. Go to that on Sunday night, 7 p.m. It'd be a lot of fun. In some parts of the country, Americans may feel shortchanged by spring this year. And in return, they're ready to shortchange spring. In a new survey, the average American says the real start of summer is May 21st, which is today.
2: Ah.
1: Summer doesn't officially begin until Sunday, June 21st, but who doesn't want an extra month of summer, right?
2: Right.
1: 92% of people say they are usually in summer mode well before June 21st. That's mm-hmm. true. Mm-hmm. Now, if not today, some people do consider Memorial Day weekend to be the kickoff to summer vibes and activities. People in the northern states of Maine, South Dakota, and New Hampshire are the most summer ready right now, while people in already hot places like California, Arizona, New Mexico, they're the least excited for an early summer, if you can imagine that.
2: Mm-hmm.
1: 53% of Americans plan to live their best life this summer, compared to 47% who plan on taking it easy. People from Alaska, Georgia, and Illinois are most motivated to make the most of every day. And about 10% want every day of their summer to be booked, even if that's just spending time with family, friends, grilling, or just enjoying some fresh air outside. But I think it's going to be hard this year to live your best life this summer
2: mm-hmm.
1: because of inflation.
2: Right.
1: I mean, it's going to be hard enough just to gather up a trip to go like to the beach.
2: Mm-hmm.
1: It's going to be more expensive. Gas is up. Probably will be most of the summer.
2: Yeah.
1: You can probably count on that. I'm sure they jack the rates at the hotels that you're going to be staying at the beach or mm-hmm. wherever it is you vacation. And I would say, the food cost is up. So you're going to get charged more probably at the restaurants.
2: Uh-huh.
1: But, and it's already an expensive venture to go to the beach for a week.
2: Oh, yeah, absolutely. Even when things are at the optimum
1: yeah.
2: position, it's still really expensive.
1: And throw inflation on top of that. This is going to be a tough year for everybody to get away.
2: Yeah.
1: 78% of Americans try to prioritize nutrition during the summer, but only half of them are able to follow through. Still, 36% of people say they are motivated to stick to their health goals this summer. Now, those are the beautiful souls out there who bring those black bean burgers and those veggie skewers and the fruit salad to that first cookout of the year.
2: Yeah.
1: Only to see them passed up for the hot dogs and hamburgers. But, good effort, right?
2: Right.
1: It's nice to think we're going to be healthy.
2: Yeah, it always starts well. You're full of good intentions.
1: Mm-hmm.
2: And then by the end of summer, you're like, well, I'm up 10 pounds.
1: Yeah, it's all that bread. It really is. There's nothing wrong with the protein. It's all that bread we put around it. If you filled up your tank or your gas tank today, you may have thought, man, I'm going to need a side hustle.
2: Mm.
1: Well, here's an easy hypothetical, or it seems easy, okay? Someone on social media asked people, would you wear a blindfold for 24 hours in exchange for $10 million?
2: Well, there's no answer to that. Of course I would.
1: Of course I would too.
2: Yeah.
1: The money would be wired to your bank account the minute it's over. No taxes, no questions asked. Now, there are a few rules, though. Okay?
2: Okay.
1: You can't take the blindfold off, even for a second.
2: Fair enough.
1: Not even to eat or go to the bathroom.
2: Mm-hmm.
1: Still fine with this.
2: Yep.
1: You must stay at home and you cannot fall asleep.
2: You can't fall asleep?
1: Nope. You got to stay up for 24 hours. If you do fall asleep, the challenge ends and you get nothing. You get nothing. The person who posted this says you might hear things, both real and imagined. So you might have to deal with creepiness, possibly from ghost-like entities. But you're safe. You just can't touch that blindfold. More than 7,200 people saw this post and they voted. 93% said they totally do it.
2: Oh, yeah.
1: 5% said they'd try it, but they know they'd fail. 3% said they would refuse to try it. I mean, you couldn't be blind and sleepless for one day for $10
2: million? $10 million, I could. No tax. Absolutely, I could.
1: That's so easy. I mean, I'd take the day off of work to do it.
2: Yeah, well, it said you have to stay at home.
1: I've got $10 million at the end of this. I mean, that seems like an easy question to me.
2: Mm-hmm.
1: That's an easy hypothetical, but 3% of people said no, I would not do that.
2: Fair enough.
1: Now, the post drew some amusing comments.
2: Mm-hmm.
1: Somebody said, honestly, I'd hope the voices would keep me awake.
2: Good point.
1: Because they're talking about those voices you might hear.
2: Yeah.
1: Somebody said, the only hard part about this is not sleeping for 24 hours.
2: Right.
1: Especially not having the stimuli to see in front of you.
2: Mm-hmm.
1: Somebody said, I would pee my pants for 24 hours for that kind of money.
2: Doesn't say you can.
1: Someone else joked, I'd let the mysterious entities pee my pants for that kind of money. Someone asked if they could have coffee pre-made, and the host said, you can't have it pre-made, but you could try to make it blindfolded. And a few people said they think they can. They're half zombies in the morning anyway.
2: Yeah.
1: And then somebody else just said, I'd do it for $200. Interesting hypothetical. Now, if you can't stay awake and you're feeling a little sluggish today,
2: mm-hmm.
1: maybe you didn't have enough coffee. Tomorrow, though, you can get a bucket of it.
2: Oh.
1: Earlier this year, Dunkin' tested 48-ounce buckets of iced coffee at a few locations in New England. Now, for reference, a venti iced coffee at Starbucks is 24 ounces, okay?
2: Right.
1: So it's twice that. They're going to be available nationwide starting tomorrow, the 22nd. The buckets cost $12.99 each. They can be filled with iced coffee or refreshers and are fully customizable with varying flavors, caffeine, sweetness, that kind of thing.
2: Right.
1: Now, if you want one, you have to hurry, though. Dunkin' says every store has 25 buckets.
2: Huh.
1: It's unclear if they'll be restocked or if this is like a one-time thing, but the 48-ounce buckets are not meant to be shared, and there's only one room for only one straw. They also won't fit in your cup holder, and you won't be able to get a refill.
2: Okay.
1: Buckets of coffee went viral last summer after smaller coffee shops started selling them, so it's not an original idea. Dunkin' is just going very big with it,
2: mm-hmm.
1: and that's tomorrow. So there you go. We just wanted to tell you. That's all. What do you got in the Spike Files?
2: Well, people have been taking mushrooms in California, man.
1: They
2: really genuinely have, and it's a big problem. People collecting what they think are edible mushrooms
1: mm-hmm.
2: end up very sick indeed.
1: Oh, you don't want to mess with the mushrooms.
2: Mm-mm. 47 confirmed cases since November, 4 deaths, and at least 4 illnesses that required, get this,
1: mm-hmm.
2: liver transplants.
1: Oh.
2: Most illnesses are linked to an amatoxin-containing mushroom,
1: yeah.
2: including death caps and Western destroying angels. Dude, they sound friendly.
1: Those both sound like great names for college bands.
2: Yeah.
1: Death cap. Mm-hmm. And what was the other one?
2: It was Western destroying angels.
1: Listen to this. Ladies and gentlemen, Western destroying angels! Yeah.
2: Yeah, exactly.
1: I could hear that.
2: Sorry, just cleaning my glasses there. Okay, that's good.
1: Oh, that looks good. Yeah, that looks good.
2: Wonderful. They're both highly toxic species that can closely resemble edible mushrooms. So there's your problem, is they look too much like the mushrooms that are safe.
1: Oh, I see.
2: So as you say, just stay away from all of them.
1: Well, isn't there an app for that?
2: Oh, I'm sure there's an app for everything.
1: Use that. Put the app on there. Make sure it's the right one, man. You don't want to die or have to have your liver transplanted.
2: Shit, I would even trust that. I'd just go to Kroger and buy some mushrooms.
1: Are they looking for the mushrooms that get you high, or are they looking for the mushrooms that you fry up with it?
2: Well, that's the question, isn't it?
1: Stir fry. Okay. Yeah. I don't know. Anyway, let's check out 5 random facts for your Thursday.
3: Five things.
1: All right, your number five random fact today is that a lot more twins are being born.
2: Oh.
1: The twinning rate, has increased by one-third since the 80s, up from 9 twins per 1,000 deliveries to 12. Currently, that adds up to about 1.6 million twins born each year throughout the world, which also means that one out of every 42 babies is a twin.
2: Wow.
1: Number four random fact for your Thursday. There are 43 sovereign states in the world with a monarch as a head of state, but none of the monarchies are ruled by a sole queen following the passing of Queen Elizabeth II in 2022. Eswatini in Southern Africa is ruled jointly by a king and a queen mother. The current tandem has been in power since the mid-80s. It's King Maswati III and his actual mother, Queen Mother Nfombi.
2: Huh.
1: I don't know if I'm saying that right or not. Number three random fact for your Thursday. Corned beef is named for the large grains of rock salt, also called corns of salt, that are used to treat the meat. Sugar and spices can also be added. How many other people out there, though, thought it had something to do with corn? Actual corn. Yeah, me too. Number two random fact for your Thursday. America has more than 53,000 storage facilities. That's more than all the Starbucks, McDonald's, and Subways combined. The rest of the world only has 10,000 self-storage facilities, and America has 7 square feet of self-storage for every man, woman, and child living in the United States. Now we gotta have stuff to put our crap, you know? We like to collect weird stuff. And the number one random fact, well, actually, the real truth there is we just can't throw it away. The number one random fact for your Thursday, though, researchers have documented 34 cases of wild orcas offering prey or food to humans, including fish, birds, and stingrays. And we're talking wild orcas, so not some kind of, you know, SeaWorld skit or something. Even crazier, they didn't just drop it. Each time, they appeared to wait for a response from the human after the offering.
2: Wow.
1: And then they either took it back or they abandoned the gift.
2: Huh.
1: Yeah, there's your five random facts.
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16: Here's your Metro News forecast. Today will bring cloudy skies and cooler temperatures with occasional rain showers. The high will reach 62 degrees. Tonight, expect partly to mostly cloudy conditions with a low of 56. Tomorrow, anticipate periods of rain and a chance of a thunderstorm with a high of 67. As we head into Saturday, the weather will be cloudy with a few showers and the possibility of a thunderstorm reaching a high of 72. Sunday will be mostly cloudy and humid with a couple of showers expected and a high temperature of 84 degrees. That's your AccuWeather forecast.

0: Sugar Ray every morning on Sky 106.5, Clarksburg's greatest hits. Good morning, everybody. It's Colin and Spike with you on The Breakfast Show. Here's Janet Jackson. Stick around. About You is bringing you the good news on the way.
1: One, two.

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1: And thank you so much for tuning in as we wrap up The Breakfast Show on this Thursday morning. Don't forget, tomorrow morning, we're giving away some pretty cool stuff. We got $20 to Whiskey Biscuits and Barbecue. And you've got two chances to win that. One with the What's in the Box contest with Spike. And you've also got our Friday Feud that we play, and both those are on 8:30 tomorrow morning. So you have a chance of that. We're throwing in a couple of passes to go see the Beatles versus the Stones at the Robinson Grand on Sunday night as well in the Friday Feud. And I do believe there's going to be another tour, Criminally Insane Tour at the Trans-Allegheny Lunatic Asylum in Weston. Plus, of course, you got the movie tickets, so you can go to the movies for free this weekend from Tiger Valley Cinema and Fairmont. We give away during the Not So Impossible quiz, 7:45 a.m. So lots of winning, right? I mean, we got lots of chances to win stuff.
2: It's all over the place. 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
2: Good news.
5: Okay. Let's hear it.
2: In Georgia, a therapy dog is being recognized for helping first responders address mental health challenges. The dog is Bailey, a 5-year-old Labradoodle / Golden Doodle mix. Mm-hmm. That's two doodles.
1: Two doodles for the price of one.
2: My goodness. Who works to help first responders open up about their mental health struggles while on the job.
7: Bailey does is put smiles on faces. For a long time, hospitals and other places have had therapy dogs for patients. Nothing for the providers. GMR started this program of providing therapy dogs for the providers, for those people who are already helping other people. Proud, humbled. That was amazing. I had no idea that he was getting awarded or getting recognized for that. With the dogs, it's 100% unconditional love. They're going to love you. And that's what I love so much about working with Bailey.
2: You know, it's funny. I wonder if dogs will ever evolve to hate people. You know, I mean, hey, Colin, how's it going?
1: Right.
2: Hey, Spike, how's it going?
1: Yeah, very excited every time they see you.
2: Right, and then he walks past the guy that he hates and he goes, Tony. It could happen. They could evolve. Yes. A woman in England named Elise Sandals has crocheted 100 handmade blankets for newborn babies. She's been doing it out of the kindness of her heart, but also to thank that hospital for a surgery a few years ago that preserved some of the sight in her left eye, allowing her to continue crocheting.
1: Nice.
2: Each blanket's 2 foot square and takes 2.8 days for Elise to crochet it.
1: So she put some time into it, okay.
2: Certainly is, yeah. And finally, passionate tortoise guardians have helped a critically endangered giant tortoise slowly return to India. Well, it would be slow, wouldn't it? The species was in trouble because locals used to hunt the tortoise.
1: Oh.
2: Not good. Not good.
1: I mean, really, how well can you say, I'm a hunter. Oh, really? What do you hunt? Tortoises.
2: Right.
1: Like, oh, okay, good. Yeah, great, pal.
2: Yeah. Well done, you.
1: Yeah.
2: They started by rescuing 13, 7 females and 6 males, and from those, 114 additional tortoises have been born, which is apparently half as many as the entire wild population in all of Asia.
1: Hmm.
2: And that's your good news for the day.
1: All right, and it's brought to you by About You at 110 West Main Street in Bridgeport, where it's all about you.
2: You!
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Clarksburg's greatest hit station. Yeah, you found us. Glad you found us. I'm glad you're here. This is fun, isn't it? And I sometimes have to pinch myself. Is this really my job? And the answer is yes. Chris Bennett Work from 1982 on Sky 106.

0: 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Jenny Murray hanging with you on this Thursday. 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
12: Here's your Metro News forecast. Today will bring cloudy skies and cooler temperatures with occasional rain showers. The high will reach 62 degrees. Tonight, expect partly to mostly cloudy conditions with a low of 56. Tomorrow, anticipate periods of rain and a chance of a thunderstorm with a high of 67. As we head into Saturday, the weather will be cloudy with a few showers and the possibility of a thunderstorm reaching a high of 72. Sunday will be mostly cloudy and humid with a couple of showers expected and a high temperature of 84 degrees. That's your AccuWeather forecast.

0: Credits to Sky 106.5. There's Rod Stewart, who was looking pretty dapper at a charity event earlier this week in England. Also in attendance, Phil Collins. Phil Collins hasn't made many public appearances in recent years. He's had some trouble with multiple knee surgeries, but he did also give some good news. He said he's been sober now for 2 years.
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0: Clarksburg Sky 106.5. I mentioned Friday Feud a little bit earlier in the hour. 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
5: Here's your Metro News forecast. This afternoon will be cooler with intervals of rain, reaching a high of 61. Tonight, expect partly to mostly cloudy skies and a low of 53. Tomorrow will be cloudy with a passing shower in the morning, then more rain and a thunderstorm in the afternoon with a high of 62. By Saturday, it will be cloudy and warmer with a few showers and a thunderstorm, the high reaching 72. On Sunday, anticipate mostly cloudy skies and warmer temperatures with a couple of showers and a high of 80. That's your AccuWeather forecast.

0: it when people do that. 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Here's one that drives me crazy. Someone who just flicks their cigarette butt to the ground. 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Give them a fine.
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7: Here's your Metro News forecast. This afternoon will be cooler with intervals of rain, reaching a high of 61. Tonight, expect partly to mostly cloudy skies and a low of 53. Tomorrow will be cloudy with a passing shower in the morning, then more rain and a thunderstorm in the afternoon with a high of 62. By Saturday, it will be cloudy and warmer with a few showers and a thunderstorm, the high reaching 72. On Sunday, anticipate mostly cloudy skies and warmer temperatures with a couple of showers and a high of 80. That's your AccuWeather forecast.

0: Clarksburg's greatest hit, Sky 106.5. That's Billy Ocean. Another Billy is actually in the news today. Billy Joel. There's apparently a biopic in the works called Billy and Me. It's a movie to be told through the eyes of his first manager, Irwin Mazur. Billy's rep has released a statement saying, since 2021, the parties involved have been officially notified they do not possess Billy Joel's life rights and would not be able to secure the music rights required for the project. Billy Joel has not authorized or supported the project in any capacity, and any attempt to move forward would be legally and professionally misguided. That's a big fat no from Billy Joel.
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1: 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West Virginia's greatest hits.
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1: 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I don't know. Do you get a mid-afternoon slump? 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
19: Here's your Metro News forecast. This afternoon will be cooler with intervals of rain, reaching a high of 61. Tonight, expect partly to mostly cloudy skies and a low of 53. Tomorrow will be cloudy with a passing shower in the morning, then more rain and a thunderstorm in the afternoon with a high of 62. By Saturday, it will be cloudy and warmer with a few showers and a thunderstorm, the high reaching 72. On Sunday, anticipate mostly cloudy skies and warmer temperatures with a couple of showers and a high of 80. That's your AccuWeather forecast.

0: Clarksburg's greatest hit, Sky 106.5. Well, this is a day a lot of people say officially kicks off their summer season. Yeah, and there are other people say, it's got to be the Memorial Day weekend. Well, whatever you feel like, I hope you're ready for the weekend. And if you're ready to relax on Sunday evening, we've moved the time for the Gary Bryan Show, featuring the 70s and 80s best music Sunday evenings, now starting at 7 p.m. on Sky 106.5.
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13: Here's your Metro News forecast. This afternoon will be cooler with intervals of rain, reaching a high of 61. Tonight, expect partly to mostly cloudy skies and a low of 53. Tomorrow will be cloudy with a passing shower in the morning, then more rain and a thunderstorm in the afternoon with a high of 62. By Saturday, it will be cloudy and warmer with a few showers and a thunderstorm, the high reaching 72. On Sunday, anticipate mostly cloudy skies and warmer temperatures with a couple of showers and a high of 80. That's your AccuWeather forecast.

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0: Black Box on Clarksburg's Greatest Hits. 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I'm Logan Scott. Ozempic personality is the newest Ozempic side effect. Users say the drug is causing them to suffer from emotional numbness. Others report losing interest in activities they once enjoyed. Medical experts say more research is needed to understand these mood changes. Interesting.
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8: Here's your Metro News forecast. Tonight, expect partly to mostly cloudy skies with a low of 53. Tomorrow will bring cloudy and cool conditions with a passing shower in the morning, followed by periods of rain and a thunderstorm in the afternoon. The high will reach

63. Tomorrow night, anticipate rain with a low of 55. Looking ahead to Saturday, it will be cloudy with a couple of showers and a thunderstorm. The high temperature will be 69. That's your AccuWeather forecast.

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10: Here's your Metro News forecast. Tonight, expect partly to mostly cloudy skies with a low of 53. Tomorrow will bring cloudy and cool conditions with a passing shower in the morning, followed by periods of rain and a thunderstorm in the afternoon. The high will reach 63. Tomorrow night, anticipate rain with a low of 55. Looking ahead to Saturday, it will be cloudy with a couple of showers and a thunderstorm. The high temperature will be 69. That's your AccuWeather forecast.

0: Clarksburg's greatest hits are on Almost Heaven Sky 106.5. The New York Post says a social media influencer was recently charged a $110 cake cutting fee at the Poza restaurant in Beverly Hills. The cafe charged her $10 per person to cut and serve cake. The restaurant apologized and offered a refund and a proper invitation to return. After the backlash, Poza lowered their cake cutting fee to $5 per person. I hate cutting and serving cake, like for birthdays when we go out to restaurants, so I'd pay that fee. Sky
1: 106.5. He did everything for me.
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3: Why did the chicken go to the seance?
4: Why did the chicken go to the seance?
5: To talk to the other side.
4: Find out if he wanted to cross. Hey, why did Aladdin get banned from the races?
3: I don't know. Why did Aladdin get banned from the races?
4: Because he used performance-enhancing rugs.
3: That's a good one.
4: Mm-hmm. Got banned for it.
3: Yeah. Why did the belt get arrested?
4: Why did the belt get arrested?
3: For holding up a pair of pants.
4: That's good. Hey, Spike.
3: Mm-hmm.
4: What kind of magazines do cows read?
3: I don't know. What kind of magazine do cows read?
4: Catalogs.
3: Nice one. Why did the smartphone need glasses?
4: Why did the smartphone need glasses?
3: It lost all its contacts.
4: Oh, that's good. I like that. Spike,
3: mm-hmm.
4: What was Beethoven's favorite fruit?
3: I don't know. What was Beethoven's favorite fruit?
4: Banana. Banana.
3: You know, it's so silly. I feel like I should have heard that before. On the playground or something.
4: Yeah, right. I think I would have heard that one before, too, but yeah. I haven't. That's completely...
3: Very good. Very good. Nice.
4: All right. Thank you. Excellent. Thank you. Thank you. I'll take the win this week.
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22: Here's your Metro News forecast. Tonight, expect partly to mostly cloudy skies with a low of 53. Tomorrow will bring cloudy and cool conditions with a passing shower in the morning, followed by periods of rain and a thunderstorm in the afternoon. The high will reach 63. Tomorrow night, anticipate rain with a low of 55. Looking ahead to Saturday, it will be cloudy with a couple of showers and a thunderstorm. The high temperature will be 69. That's your AccuWeather forecast.

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Clarksburg's greatest hits are on Almost Heaven. Sky 106.5 on a Thursday. You know what we celebrate today? 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

0: Rod Stewart's on Clarksburg's Greatest Hits. 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

0: Jazz Band on Clarksburg's Greatest Hits. We're Almost Heaven, Sky 106.5, and I'm Logan Scott. I'm out the door. Thank you so very much for hanging out with me on this Thursday. Back in with you tomorrow on the Finally Friday show, starting at 3 o'clock. Stick around. Alex O'Neill, the Sky Night Show. She's next right here on Clarksburg's Greatest Hits. We're Almost Heaven.
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Welcome to the Night Show. I'm Alex O'Neill, your host, and we got a lot of good things coming up for you. Right now, Tiffany, I think we're alone now on Sky 106.5.

0: 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Hey, it's Alex. When you were a kid and you played with a slinky, I mean, the first thing, if not the second thing that you did, was try to get it down the stairs, right? I mean, that's what the commercial did. It just goes right down the stairs, just as easy as pie, and you just put it on there and it just happens. But I could never get it to go more than maybe 3 or 4 stairs if I was lucky. It's like skipping a stone. Why is it so hard? Well, coming up, I'm going to tell you about this Ohio family that really went all out, and they got their slinky to slink. It's quite impressive. 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
13: Here's your Metro News forecast. Tonight, expect partly to mostly cloudy skies with a low of 53. Tomorrow will bring cloudy and cool conditions with a passing shower in the morning, followed by periods of rain and a thunderstorm in the afternoon. The high will reach 63. Tomorrow night, anticipate rain with a low of 55. Looking ahead to Saturday, it will be cloudy with a couple of showers and a thunderstorm. The high temperature will be 69. That's your AccuWeather forecast.

0: Plexburg's greatest hits, Sky 106.5. Hey, it's Alex, and we were talking about slinkies and trying to get them to work and how, yeah, maybe I made it 3 or 4 stairs as a, I mean, that was a record for me. Well, this Ohio family broke a Guinness World Record. They sent their slinky down a flight of, are you ready for this? 53 stairs. It happened at a local stadium, and it was the most stairs descended by a slinky. It was this Joe and Christelle and their 5-year-old son, Axel. I think that's pretty cool, though. 53 stairs. Again, I maybe made it 3. How far was it that you made it? I don't even know how they did it. They used one of those rainbow slinkies, too, by the way. Not the old school metal ones that got stuck together. So maybe that was their secret. Sky 106.5.
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